timing. Cause you are on my mind, I hope that you don't mind it. You know that I want you, you know that I want you next to me. But if you need some space, I will step away. And I know it might sound stupid, but for me, yeah, I just

Day, everything seems alright. A 13-year-old with a gun in his hand. He left for school, waving goodbye, not knowing that now there is no way back. All that was given, he'll take it away. He doesn't even care, there are more to blame than shoots a poor girl that was running late. She falls and she bleeds with no time, with no time to flee.

She work the bowl, she break it down, she take it low. She's fine as hell, she's about the dough. Doing a thing right on the floor, and money, money she making. Look at the way she's shaking, make you wanna touch her, wanna taste her. Have you lusting for her? Going crazy, face it.

The country was founded on the principle that the primary role of government is to protect property from the majority, and so it remains.